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I used to think about immature things. 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Is this really your real phone number?

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Psychic as can reach your chest. Zodiac sign, it must be a Gemini moon. Cause we about to go half. 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But how many?

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Know what I'm saying? 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Atlanta, tell you about my run, you know what I'm saying? Ask Pluto Banker 21, you know what I'm saying?

Hold on. 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

Hold on. Don't laugh. You can hear you. I'm recording. I can hear you.

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5: 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Turn it all up. Yeah.

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So now game five. Because game three is ridiculous. Game four, okay. But game five for real, 3 minutes to go. Kehlani and Future up next.

0: hemisphere. Somebody tell them people Mr. Hem is here.
1: Whoa, whoa, whoa, whoa, whoa, whoa.
0: Mr. Hem is here.
1: Whoa, whoa, whoa, whoa, whoa, whoa.
0: Mr. Hem.
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0: 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Yeah.

101.1 The Beat, Nashville's home for hip-hop and R&B. And we've made it to Thursday morning. What's up? It's Ariel on all socials. You can find me at OL. Yeah, still got Lil Baby and Lil Jon headed in your direction. Plus, because it is the eve of New Music Friday, got a good idea of what music is dropping tomorrow, so I'll give you a quick preview straight ahead. In the meantime, new Giveon Jezebel, thanks so much for listening, and happy Thursday.

Nashville's home for hip-hop and R&B. 101.1 The Beat. Glorilla and Tim still headed in your direction on this Thursday morning. I learned some things about Kanye West that I just didn't know. I'm going to share them with you in three more songs. I got that.

What's up? It's Ariel right here on 101.1 The Beat, Nashville's home for hip-hop and R&B. Making sure that you follow us on IG. Let me give you the handle. It's 101.1 The Beat FM. If this

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0: 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Jordan Nutt and Tuesday still headed your way on this Thursday morning, right into Don Toliver we go. 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
1: Oh, my God, Josh, can I try on your glasses?

Nashville's home for hip-hop and R&B, 101.1 The Beat. What's up, it's Ariel with you on this Thursday. Beyonce, actually, Blue Ivy dropped new music. The only problem is I can no longer prove it. I'll talk to you about it next.

0: Hemisphere. Somebody tell them people Mr. Hem is here.
1: Whoa, whoa, whoa, whoa, whoa, whoa.
0: Mr. Hem is here.
1: Whoa, whoa, whoa, whoa, whoa, whoa.
0: Mr. Hem.
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101.1 The Beat, Nashville's home for hip-hop and R&B. What's up, it's Ariel with you on this Thursday morning. SZA, Tim's both headed in your direction, and so is a preview of New Music Friday. We'll talk more next.

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2: 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Hold up.

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Infant Danny D, 101.1 The Beat, Nashville's home for hip-hop and R&B. And speaking of Pac, he is set to appear as a playable character in an upcoming video game alongside Snoop. No NPCs this way, boo. The character named Amaru is inspired by Tupac's likeness and spirit. And

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Chris Graham, Z-Class, holding you down. 101.1 The Beat on the way. Got some Mariah the Scientist and Cali Uchis. Is it a crime? And speaking of crime, Chris Brown scored a legal win, friend, in this case. I'll tell you all about it.

0: Marita Scientist Caliucci's Is It a Crime? Miss E-Class here, having a time, holding you down, and for Danny D, right here on 101.1 The Beat, Nashville's home for hip-hop and R&B. On the way, got some Kendrick and SZA to me and turn up, okay? But listen, Chris Brown, friend, he just scored a big legal win in this ongoing dog bite lawsuit of his. So, a former housekeeper is suing after claiming she was attacked by one of Brown's dogs back in 2020, right? Now, a judge has ruled that Chris Brown's past assault case involving Rihanna cannot be brought up during this trial. And let's be honest, whenever Chris Brown's name starts trending, people immediately start debating his entire history. You feel me? But in this case, the court is saying this trial needs to stay focused on the facts at hand surrounding this specific lawsuit, friend. The case isn't over, but that's definitely a win for Team Breezy.
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19: I'm Fox 17 meteorologist Greg Bobis. Our forecast hot and humid again, starting off in the 70s with plenty of sunshine this afternoon. Highs will be in the mid-90s. Heat index feels like temperatures will be up near 100 degrees once again.
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Leon Thomas mutt. That man really said, I'm a dog, I'm a mutt. And we'd be like, yeah, that's my cut. And this, my C-Class holding you down. In for Diddy D, 101.1 The Beat, Nashville's home for hip-hop and R&B. On the way, got some Brent Fias. But listen, friend, it is

0: and Usher with the R&B tour, okay? And I'm talking good seats. Ain't no nosebleed action around these parts. Good seats, flights, hotel, ground transportation, and a backstage meet and greet, friend. Yeah, you heard me correctly. You get to meet Chris Brown and Usher and get your life one time for the one time. All you got to do is make your way to 1011thebeat.com, go to our contest page, and enter to win right now, friend. 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

0: That's some Kanye and Jay-Z. Lock in with me, okay? His Future.
1: Yeah, yeah. Oh, yeah, yeah. Oh, you know I just be getting out my body sometimes. It's just matching up to my aesthetics, but you know what I'm saying? 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It's cool.

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0: Burning Blue, Miss E-Class here, pushing through 101.1 The Beat on the way. Got some Bustin' Mariah Carey and some morning motivation for you. Make sure you're locked in. It's T.I. with Mr. Him.
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0: other hemisphere. 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
1: Whoa, whoa, whoa, whoa, whoa, whoa.
0: Mr. Hem is here.
1: Whoa, whoa, whoa, whoa, whoa, whoa.
0: Mr. Hem.
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0: got some breezy, but listen, I know what you need, okay? You need some motivation to get through your day, and I got you right now. You know what I've learned? Just because something hasn't happened yet doesn't mean it's not happening. I think sometimes we get discouraged because we're looking for big signs, right? You know, the promotion, the breakthrough, the huge opportunity, the finish line, boo. Meanwhile, growth is happening with the little things and on the other side. You know, the discipline you didn't have a year ago, the boundaries you finally started setting, the way you bounce back now compared to how you used to. That's progress, boo. So stop talking yourself out of celebrating how far you've come just because you haven't arrived where you're going. Give yourself some credit. You're stronger than you were, wiser than you were, and if you're still standing after everything you've been through, that's proof that God isn't finished with your story yet, boo.
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4: I'm Fox 17 meteorologist Greg Bobis. Our forecast hot and humid again, starting off in the 70s with plenty of sunshine this afternoon. Highs will be in the mid-90s. Heat index feels like temperatures will be up near 100 degrees once again.
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0: What you need, Miss E Class here. 1011 to beat on the way. Got some Kendrick and SZA. I know what you need. You need that money, honey, and we're getting it to ya. I'll tell you more in 7 minutes, friend. Lock in. It's Bobby Shmurda.
1: I try to make a next month tune up, man. 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

Leon Time Miss Mutt, Miss E-Class here holding you down. 101.1 The Beat, Nashville's home for hip-hop and R&B. On the way, got some Ja Rule with Put It On Me. Listen, remember when Murder, Inc. was like so much more than music? They were an entire movement. I felt the same way about Bad Boy, but we ain't gonna talk about them right now, friend. Anyway, hit me up.

0: 101 The Beat, Nashville's home for hip-hop and R&B. Coming up, got some Mariah the Scientist. But listen, if you were outside in the early 2000s, friend, the 4040 Club wasn't just a club. It was a status symbol, okay? But now Jay-Z is bringing a version of it back for Fanatics Fest in New York this summer. The new experience will blend sports, luxury, and entertainment. And honestly, that's pretty much Jay-Z's brand in a nutshell. Make money, look fly, and sit courtside. Now, whether this turns into the celebrity hotspot it used to be remains to be seen. But one thing about Jay-Z, if his name is attached to it, people are going to show up and show out. And let's be honest, some folks are already buying tickets just to say they were there, okay?
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15: 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Stanley Cup Final continues tonight. Hurricanes face off against the Golden Knights in Game 5 from Raleigh. Series is even at 2 games apiece. I'm Ron Tomas.
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Is it a crime? It's E-Class here, holding you down, 101.1 The Beat, Nashville's home for hip-hop and R&B. On the way, got some Chris Brown, stick around, okay? But listen, we got to talk about the Carmelo Anthony case. Got an update on that. I will fill you in 7 minutes, friend. Make sure you're locked in.

0: Hey, got some jade on, but I have an update on the Carmelo Anthony case. Attorneys for the former Texas track star have officially filed paperwork seeking to overturn his murder conviction. Anthony was sentenced to 35 years in prison following the death of Austin Metcalf during an altercation at a track meet. Reports also say he's currently being housed in isolation, though officials haven't publicly explained why. Now, this is one of those stories that sparked a lot of convo, a lot of controversy, and strong opinions from every direction, friend. And as the appeal process moves forward, we'll continue to follow the developments. At the end of the day, my hope is the same as it's always been, that justice prevails, the truth is examined fully, and everyone involved receives a fair process under the law.
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13: 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U.S. head coach Mauricio Pochettino said the team could feel the fans' energy in the building when they played the warm-up matches last week.
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Nashville song for hip hop and R&B. On the way, got some French Montana and Max B. But can we give Tyler some love real quick? The South African superstar is set to become the first African artist featured in a Toy Story film, lending her voice to a character in Toy Story.

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17: I'm Fox 17 meteorologist Greg Bobis. Our forecast hot and humid again, starting off in the 70s with plenty of sunshine this afternoon. Highs will be in the mid-90s. Heat index feels like temperatures will be up near 100 degrees once again.
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I know you was doing the dance, friend. I know you were, because I do it every time I hear it too. Miss E-Class here, doing what I do. What I want to be on the way. Got some Mariah the Scientist and some motivation for you so you can get through your day. Keep it locked and rock with it. It's Nelly and Kelly.

0: Burning Blue, Miss E Class here, pushing through in for Diddy D. 101.1 The Beat, Nashville's home for hip hop and R&B. On the way, got some T.I. with Mr. Him, but it's time for some motivation, friend. You know what I've learned? Just because something hasn't happened yet doesn't mean it's not happening. I think sometimes we get discouraged because we're looking for big signs, right? The promotion, the breakthrough, the huge opportunity, the finish line, boo. But meanwhile, growth is happening on the other side. You know, that discipline that you didn't have a year ago, the boundaries that you weren't setting, but you finally are, the way you bounce back now compared to how you used to, that is progress, boo. So stop talking yourself out of celebrating how far you've come just because you haven't arrived where you're going. Give yourself some credit. You're stronger than you were, wiser than you were, and if you're still standing after everything you've been through, that's proof that God isn't finished with you, boo.
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14: 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Cold world. Oh, yeah. Yeah, this is for all the fans that waited, that hated. 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

Aquaman. All right, happy Thursday. Welcome in. I am Nahomi Dolewhite. Huge show today. Going to play two rounds of Beat the White Man of Black Trivia at 3:30 and 4:30 for Nashville Sounds tickets. Stay locked in for that. 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

0: On the beat, I am Naomi Dolawai. Just getting started on your Thursday afternoon. It's hot ass Thursday afternoon. We'll crash out in a few. I'm crashing out over this heat already. So if you're having a bad day, work problems, relationship problems, need to curse somebody out, whatever it is, start hitting me up right now. 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Want to remind you, tomorrow I'm back at it. 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My live broadcast kicks off at 3. Them specials, though, them specials start at 1, go all the way until 8 o'clock at night with $10 tender baskets, $10 spinach dip, $10 chicken sandwich and fries, $10 fried rice, and $20 hookah, plus $5 Don Repo 1 to 4, $6 Don Repo 4 to 6, $7 Don Repo 6 to 8. I'll see you tomorrow. I broadcast live once again from Bungalow 10 and Jar 10, 1910 Belcourt Ave. We have a time every Friday. Come see what the hell I'm talking about. I want to see you there tomorrow, all right? It's time to crash out, though, so hit me up. Having a bad day? 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Tap that red mic on your iHeart radio app. Crash out with me. We'll kick things off with Leon Thomas. Mud is up next. It's 101 to be.
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I am Naomi Dolawai. We're going to crash out in a few. 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We'll crash out in a few. Right now, brand new music, Dave and Tim's Rain Dance on 101.

0: 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I'm Naomi Dolewhite. It is time to crash out. 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Mahogany, what you crashing out about?
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2: Welcome

Coming up around 3:30, we'll play round one. It'd be the White Man of Black Trivia. Got tickets to check out the Nashville Sounds game this Sunday up for grabs. So definitely stay locked in for that. On the way in a few, I got guests coming up in the studio. G-Slab and Ariana coming in to talk all things 615 Day. Of course, 615 Day goes down Monday, but there are events all week next week. We'll talk all about it coming up in a few. Right now, let's keep it moving. Brand new music. Johnny Venus, I Want You Back. It's 101 to be.

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1: Take my money when I'm in need. Yes, it's a trifling friend indeed. Oh, she's a gold digger way over town.

Coming up in less than 7 minutes, we're going to play round one to beat the White Man of Black Trivia. Got your chance to win tickets to check out the Nashville Sounds on Sunday. So if you want these tickets, stay locked in right now. Brand new music, Drake, Janis, STFU.

0: There it is. Mariah the Scientist, Is It a Crime? I am the homie Dolo White. I've got requests on the way for Leon Thomas, Mud, plus brand new Brent Fires, Butterflies, and French Montana Ever Since You Left, covered up as well. But right now, let's do this. Caller number 10 right now, 615-737-1011. You're going to the Nashville Sounds game on Sunday, but only if you can beat the white man of black trivia. Caller number 10, it's all about you. Right now, J. Cole, Love Yours. It's Nashville's home for hip-hop and R&B. 1011 to beat.
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0: on. Who is this?
1: It's Coco.
0: Coco, are you ready to beat the white man of black trivia?
1: Let's do it.
0: All right, here's how it works. Joe Major is going to ask a question. If you get it right and I get it wrong, you are going to the Nashville Sounds game on Sunday. However, if I get it right and you get it wrong, what happens to Coco, JoJo?
2: You are not a member of SWV for the rest of the day.
0: There you go. Do you understand?
1: Let's do it.
0: All right, Joe, what's Coco's question?
2: If you can give me the birth date of the late great Prince, you can go to the Sounds game. It is Black Music Month. You got 3 seconds. 2 seconds.
1: His birthday, June 7, 1968.
2: Dolo, I would like to challenge this.
0: No, I think she's right.
2: Yeah, I think I gave her too much time.
0: Yeah, I think she definitely looked that up. All right, congratulations, you won.
1: Let's do it.
0: You're going to the Nashville Sounds game on Sunday. Yeah, what's your station?
1: Yay, let's do it. Take a 101.1, y'all know.
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around 4:30, we'll play round two and beat the White Man of Black Trivia for more Nashville Sounds tickets. Definitely stay locked in for that. On the way in a few, got the Who Cares Hip Hop Report. Of course, everybody's still talking about the game from last night. And I'm going to tell you why I'm upset with some people's reactions

0: We are less than 5 minutes away from playing round two of Beat the White Man of Black Trivia for more Nashville Sounds tickets. So stay locked in for that. Plus, I've got Don Toliver, E85, and classic Chris Brown Strip on the way right now. Brand new music. T.I., Mr. Him, it's 101 The V.
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Let's do it. Caller number 10 right now, 615-737-1011. You're going to see the Nashville Sounds this Sunday if you can beat the White Man of Black Trivia. Caller number 10, it's about you. Right now, it's Chris Brown. I want

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13: 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FIFA President Gianni Infantino says it'll be one of the biggest events in the history of mankind.
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Mariah the Scientist.

0: 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Follow me tomorrow as well as I broadcast live once again from Bungalow 10 and Jar 10 for Happy Hour 1910 Bell Cordae. We have a great time on Friday, so come see what I'm talking about. Of course, my live broadcast kicks off at 3, but you already know this. You already know the special start at 1. You already know they go all the way until 8 o'clock at night with $10 tender baskets, $10 spinach dip, $10 chicken sandwich and fries, $10 fried rice, and $20 hookah, plus $5 Don Repo 1 to 4, $6 Don Repo 4 to 6, $7 Don Repo 6 to 8. I'll see you tomorrow as I broadcast live once again from Bungalow 10 and Jar 10, 1910 Bell Cordae, all right? We'll kick things off with brand new music from Johnny Venus. I Want Your Back is up next. It's 101 to be. Hey, it's...
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I've got requests on a way for Leon Thomas, Mutt, plus brand new music from Rick Ross, Minx in Miami coming up as well. Right now, let's keep it moving. Mariah the Scientist, Is It a Crime on Nashville's Home for Hip Hop and R&B 101.

Mike. Coming up later on in the hour, we will crash out. So if you're having a bad day, bad week, work problems, relationship problems, and need to curse somebody out, start hitting me up for that right now. 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Get it up off your chest. Crash out with me. Like I said, we'll crash out later on in an hour. On the way in a few, I'll bring Joe Major in for whatever the hell this is with Joe Major on a Dola Love Thursdays. He's going to ask me a question about love. I'm going to answer it like I'm an expert.

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Classic music, 2 Chainz, Drake, No Lie. I am Nahomi Dolo White. It is time to crash out. If you're having a bad day, a bad week, work problems, relationship problems, if you know somebody that deserves to be cursed out and you're the person to do it, hit me up right now. Don't keep it bottled up. That's not healthy. 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We'll crash out in a few. Right now, J. Cole, Legacy on Nashville's home for Bobby and R&B. 101 to V. I know you got

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Zach Book Radio is up next. I'm back tomorrow, broadcasting live from Bungalow 10 and Jar 10 for happy hour, so meet me there. 1910 Belcourt Ave is the address. I'll be out there starting at 3 o'clock. Them specials start at 1, though. So I'll see you tomorrow, live, Bungalow 10 and Jar 10, 1910 Belcourt Ave. Zach Book Radio is up next. More words to my brother Scoob. Shut the hell up. That's just what I'm finna do. Feather Scoob, feather my brother. Stop sarcoidosis. I'm gone. It's some Tims on 101.